got God on my side, and I'm just trying to survive. What if what you do to survive kills the things you love? Fear's a powerful thing, can turn your heart black, you can trust. It'll take a God-filled soul, feel the devil's hand.

0: Lep večer in mirno noč vsem poslušalcem Radia Tomi želi Klapa, Jadranski maestrali.
1: I'll tell you what I think. I think she's a cow. She's let you down too many times now. Let's go for a drink.